buy a gas whistle. At first I wanted to buy a big one, but then I hadn't got enough money, so I had to buy a smaller one. And I think if I bought the bigger one, then it would have been the way I wanted it. And then we went home and I put the children to bed. And I tidied the flat and everything, and then when they were asleep and everything is okay in the flat, and I made them a bed in the bathroom.

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He said, "Hey boy, what's happening? What is going on? You can have three wishes if you don't

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It's a song about self-abuse. It's called Rattlesnake Shake.

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Had the pleasure re-recording this particular song not too long ago as a duet. A duet with the queen of salsa. Speaking of none other than the incredible Senora Celia Cruz. We certainly do hope, in fact I know, you've got to remember this one.

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1: Come on, sailor, give us a kiss. Come on, honey.
2: Shit hook.
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4: Shit hook.
5: 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Shit hook.
6: Blow job.
7: Shit hook.
8: Blow job.
7: Shit hook.
1: Blow job.
7: Shit hook.
2: Blow job.
0: White person.
1: Blow job.
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9: Glove shoes.
0: A white person.
9: Sport shirt.
4: Boyfriend.
1: White person.
2: Shit hook.
1: White person.

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Long and mercy, everybody's there. Hey, what's going on, man? Yeah, she's at home. Yeah, she's at home.

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1: Go ahead.
0: Like a sex machine, man.
1: Yeah.
0: Moving, doing it, you know.
1: Yeah.
0: Can I count it off?
1: Go ahead.
0: One, two, three, four.

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Tutta l'Italia è qui stasera. Tutta l'Italia. This song I'd like to play for my girl Jordan, who is at home, and also for Blue and Aaron, Edge's two little girls who are here tonight.

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I sing for you, Shoshana. I show a memories clown.

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A younger man, now getting old. I have to wonder what the rest of life will hold. I hold a mirror to my face. There are some lines that I could trace to

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You always were so negative. You never saw the positive. You always stand up on the edge and dream of what it must be to be dead.

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And on drums, Bill Goodwin. They all come from good families, but over the years, they just kind of individually develop some ways about them that just aren't right, you know?

I was real pleased. I noticed everybody coming in this evening. You're all decked out in full regalia and everything, and appreciate getting dressed up for an affair such as this. I think it's something that I've always tried to be as concerned about as possible. And somebody said to me one day, "Christ, wait, she looks a goddamn raggedy. Why don't you get yourself something to wear?" You know? I said, "Yeah, well, not a bad idea. Maybe a serious seersucker Saturday evening cranberry accoutrement ensemble would be nice." So I went down to Zyder and Zyder. I said, "I want something sharp." I said, "I'm in the kind of in the market in the neighborhood of something like maybe some green gabardine."

I'm gonna dig you later. Make like a bakery truck and haul buns. Make like a hockey player and get the fuck out of here. I gotta go see a man about a dog. I'll see you later. Thank you very much for coming this evening.

0: ladies and gentlemen, we don't normally do this, but just because this is St. Patrick's Day, this is our special St. Patrick's Day program, and I even wore a green shirt and everything. We want to try and work a little bit of, well, let's just say, homegrown Irish flavor into this program. Now, bring the band on down behind me, boys. This is really quite technical. You understand that each ethnic group has characteristics, and these characteristics are generally made fun of by other ethnic groups. Now, I happen to feel that the Irish people in this country have gotten a bum rap, to use a common expression. Many people feel that Irish people in America simply aren't sexy. Now, in order to dispel the ethnic myth that people of the Irish persuasion are not particularly sexy, we are going to make it possible for volunteers from the audience tonight to demonstrate just how hot they are. Now, what I would like to have, at least four girls who think they are Irish to come up here. They have to be volunteers. You have to volunteer for this. It can't be under duress. Let me explain. This is very scientific. We need two more. Okay. You all think you're Irish, right? Okay. Now listen. Quiet, please. This is very, very scientific. That's right. In order to prove that you are genuinely hot, we're going to give you each and every one an opportunity to make a sex noise with musical accompaniment. And so,
1: make a sex noise.
2: Say.
1: Make a sex noise.
0: I'm not sure that each and every one of these contestants is truly Irish in the biblical sense of the word, but I think we have to give them credit for coming up here and representing the Irish people in Binghamton tonight. Especially when you realize that that's about the only form of safe sex left in America.

0: front of the head. 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
1: Step brush, 3, 4.
2: Suddenly nobody.
0: Step flick, step up, step and step. 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
0: Cat.
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3: step

All right. This is about a, I'd kind of reached the end of an emotional cul-de-sac one particular evening. It's a strange sort of evening. I ended up at a little vinyl place called the

quarter notes or half? Okay. Maybe I should do it on trumpet. Maybe I should do it on trumpet, yeah. Oh, I love it. I'm going to try it. I'm going to do it on trumpet and get the pitch right.